0: soy hilario. Pero ganó Patricia, el Orense. ¡Ole, ole!
1: Hey, what if we kill you right now, huh? What if I told a couple of guys where I was going and who to call if I didn't come back? Did you? No.
0: Mira, mira qué versión, tío.
1: You weren't supposed to.

0: cause I can do it in the mix. And if your man gives you trouble, just to move out on the double, and you don't let it trouble your brain, cause away goes trouble down the drain. Said away goes trouble down the drain, down the drain.
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It's not a problem that I can't fix, 'cause I can do it in the mix. And if your man gives you trouble, just to move out on the double, and you don't let it trouble your brain, 'cause away goes trouble down the drain. Said away goes trouble down the drain, down the drain.